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1: I just wanted to send you a message. I was at the Hollywood Vampires concert in Hamburg, and I had the incredible opportunity to meet you and Johnny before the show. What touched me most was how kind, warm, and down-to-earth you both were. It honestly brought tears to my eyes. I have met many people in my life, but that moment felt genuinely special and will stay in my heart for a very long time. Thank you for the music, the memories, and for being so wonderfully human with your fans. Sending you lots of love from Berlin, Daniela. I think people are a little bit shocked at the fact that everybody in this band are very down-to-earth off stage. On stage, we're absolute monsters. Off stage, we couldn't be nicer, okay? Thanks to listener Daniela for her nice words. And if you have something to say, nice or not nice, we're here for all of it at alice@alicesattic.com.
0: Alice Cooper will be right back with more insanity after this break.
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0: We'll be back with more Alice Cooper next. Alice's Attic with Alice Cooper.
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2: Okay, once in a while, Uncle Alice gets to educate you about music that you might not have heard of. You know, way back, people joked about when they saw the name Alice Cooper, they thought I was a female folk singer. But one of my favorite albums is actually by a, and I'm not going to call it folk at all, Laura Nyro. I recently talked about her in an interview I did with Forbes, and just in case you missed it, I think Laura's 1968 record, Eli and the 13th Confession, is one of the best albums ever made. She died in 1997 at the age of 49, but she influenced everyone from Elton John to Joni Mitchell to Steely Dan. Her first record was 1967's More Than a Discovery, later reissued as The First Songs. In the article, I said, every single song is perfect, absolutely perfect. You listen to that, and it's like listening to the Beatles. I've never worked with a songwriter. I work with a lot of songwriters. And I'll walk in, and I'll sit down, and almost every single time, I'll find a Laura Nyro album. Or I'll say, what about Laura Nyro? And they go, best female writer of all time. Because her writing was like Burt Bacharach, only it was very personal. And her lyrics were just insane. Joni Mitchell gets a lot of credit and she deserves it. But Laura Nyro was the best. All right. So now you know the New York sound of Laura Nyro coming from me. And if you are a female artist and you haven't heard her first two albums, you will be so influenced. And you'll listen to these albums and go, wait a minute, somebody else recorded this song. Everybody recorded her songs and had hits with them. But she did the best versions of her own songs.
0: Alice will be right back.
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0: 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Alice's Attic with Alice Cooper.
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0: Alice's Attic with more of Alice's email.
1: Alice, my name is Jim Petrosino. My brother was Rick. Legend has it he was on his way to audition for you when a freak car accident occurred and he died. He was a drummer. This had to be over 50 years ago. I just wondered if anyone ever told you this happened. No, I have never heard that. That's truly, truly tragic. I always picked the best drummers, the best guitar players, the best bass players. That was always a thing where I was very much involved when it came to listening at auditions and listening to bands, because there'd be somebody playing and two other people would go, I don't know. And I would hear something about that guitar player and go, no, no, no, no. There's something about that player that's really good. Well, your brother might have been that drummer. I'll be back in a flash.
0: Alice will be back in a moment.
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0: 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It's more fun and freaky facts on Alice's Attic with Alice Cooper.
1: Okay, freaks, it's time to get even weirder with this evening's freaky facts. Here we go. In 1865, counterfeit bills made up nearly a third of the currency in circulation in the U.S. So we started up the Secret Service to nip it in the bud, Andy. You gotta nip it. Nip it in the bud. Yep. Anybody know who that is? It's Don Knotts. Tigers have striped skin underneath their fur, not just striped hair. The American Ballet Theater bringing in extras to play on stage roles like villagers or corpses. You don't have to be a trained to be a corpse. Or you don't have to really be trained to be a villager yelling, hang him. Canada has over 3 million lakes, which is more than every other country in the world combined. The dense atmosphere near the core of Neptune, Uranus, and Saturn have such extreme pressures they can crystallize carbon atoms and turn them into diamonds. In fact, there was one that we had a few weeks ago in Freaky Facts of a moon that's orbiting, I forget where it was, where it rains diamonds. And finally tonight, Jimi Hendrix was born with the name Johnny Allen Hendrix. His parents later changed his name to James Marshall Hendrix. My name is Uncle Alice. A few people call me Vince, and I endorse these facts.
0: What? You think radio this brilliant is free? We'll be back with more amazing Alice Cooper after the break.
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1: Hey, Alice, I recently survived the poison burger at Rockin' Brews, and I just wanted to personally thank you for looking out for my taste buds. I braced myself for a lethal dose of heat, but I've got to say my tongue came out completely unscathed. It was a great burger, but if it's poison, I think my spice tolerance might actually be immune. Thanks for the music and the mild poison. Best, David. Rockin' Brew is Gene Simmons and Paul Stanley's restaurant chain. When they first did it, I went to the restaurant. I took one bite and my mouth almost fell off. My daughter Calico ate the entire burger. And they said, there are football players come in here and can't get past two bites. So they put her picture on the wall and said, first one to ever eat an entire poison burger. I wonder where Gene got the idea to name burgers after rock stars. Anyway, if you love is venomous poison, call poison control or animal control, because venom and poison are two different things. Then tell me which appendage you lost at alice@aliceisattic.com. Hopefully not that important one.
0: Your teller of Detroit stories, Alice Cooper, will return after these messages.
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2: It's a nationwide epidemic. I've brought it up before. It's something that people are doing on planes. I've seen so many of these on planes lately. And when I brought it up and said there's something wrong with this, you looked at me like I was crazy.
3: Well.
2: And the problem is, I think it's 90% of guys that are doing it. It's coming up next.

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1: Slippers weird me out, but your idea has given me another. Yeah, they weird me out. They skeeve me out.
0: Why?
1: They just do. I just feel like you've had your toes in there way too many times. They should be thrown out.
0: Oh, I love slippers.
1: But it gives me another idea.
0: What?
1: What if there was like a removable pad on the ground that every time it was replaced? What if the new etiquette? Hold on. Light bulb idea here over the head.
0: Mm-hmm.
1: Remember when all of a sudden we all started sanitizing our area?
0: Our hands, you mean?
1: Yes,
0: like for COVID
1: and all that. No, but I mean like the airplane itself.
0: Yeah.
1: Like you come in, we sit down, my wife still pulls out the wipes and cleans off that whole area around her seat, mm-hmm. right? What if we now brought a puppy pad with us?
0: No.
1: And you put that under your feet. And then as long as you have that, you're free to do with whatever you want with your feet at that point. I'm not saying that, you know, you can go to the bathroom there, but I'm saying it's like, you know, your feet can come out. It's your own area. It's clean. And then you take it with you when you're done.
0: But I don't want to see your feet. That's the problem. That doesn't get rid of the problem.
1: I don't know. You pull a puppy pad out. Like, I almost feel like I got to let you operate over there if you need to. Like, it's none of my business at that point.
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4: It's been pretty much just sunny and hot here for your Thursday afternoon, but as we go into this evening, we'll get temperatures to drop down steadily. We'll be seeing 70s and then high 60s overnight tonight, so temperatures looking pretty nice. In terms of rain chances, we really don't start to see things come in until sometime late on Friday, where maybe some rain chances could try to push in from the southwest. So otherwise, looks to be dry for the rest of your Thursday, probably most of your Friday, as well as tomorrow daytime highs climb right back up in the low 90s with mostly sunny skies. With your first alert forecast from News Channel 10 AM meteorologist Sheldon Brashears.
5: If your significant other cheated on you with a coworker, would you be mad if they still worked with that coworker? Mm-hmm. You're going to get the whole story. Then you'll decide who's right. Couples Court is coming up next.

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0: Asians. He's figured this one out. He should stay there.
1: Okay, so you're on his side as far as keep the job. You're on her side as she's got reason to be hurt. I think I understand.
2: Mike, whose side are you on?
3: I'm on her side, but not for very good reasons. I mean, happy wife, happy life. But you should have spoke up in the beginning. Are you still going to be happy when he gets a pay cut because he's moving to a different section or a different job? I mean, there's consequences to him moving, and she needs to understand that.
4: The verdict is in. Jury foreman, what are the results?
2: Frankie, our audience agreed with you. Layla, it kills me because I get it. It haunts you every day and you're finally speaking up and he doesn't want to make a change. And I mean, ultimately, you have to realize, can you get past this? Can you really let it go? Because that's what the audience says. You have to let it go. If they've been working side by side all these years without another problem, it's time to really move on or don't move on, essentially.
5: Yeah, I feel like for the most part, I have. I think once she's like out of sight, I think it's just the last, you know, aspect of this to make me feel like I hopefully can just like never talk about it again, you know?
2: Yeah.
6: Just want to move past this. That's all. And for me, I think just the whole work situation, I understand that it's a bit complicated, but at the same time, you work so hard to get to, you know, a specific place. You know, it's not just an easy thing to move and, you know, uproot into a completely different division.
1: Well, I think that that's definitely true. On the other hand, divisions don't go away between you and your spouse either. At some point, something ultimately has a cost. I don't know, guys. Good luck with this situation.
2: If you have a problem too, send an email, couplescore@annonraven.com.
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12: In Amarillo ISD, we are 4 for 4. And we're not just talking about our outstanding sports record. We're talking high school academics. The state just handed out report cards, and all 4 traditional AISD high schools earned A's. That's a big win and a first in our district's history. Amarillo ISD is winning on the academic scoreboard, and we're just getting started. There's always more happening in AISD.
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16: Well,
15: has been pretty much just sunny and hot here for your Thursday afternoon, but as we go into this evening, we'll get temperatures to drop down steadily. We'll be seeing 70s and then high 60s overnight tonight, so temperatures looking pretty nice. In terms of rain chances, we really don't start to see things come in until sometime late on Friday, where maybe some rain chances could try to push in from the southwest. So otherwise, looks to be dry for the rest of your Thursday, probably most of your Friday, as well as tomorrow daytime highs. Climb right back up in the low 90s with mostly sunny skies. With your first alert forecast from News Channel 10 AM meteorologist Sheldon Brashears.
2: It's a sad stat, but I think it's very true. Over half of Americans say that it's very difficult to make new friends when you're an adult. And
1: yeah,
2: it is.
1: I think that the older you get, a lot of times the harder it is to find connections with people. I mean, a lot of it too is you're keeping to yourself nowadays, right? Everybody's in their phone. Like, what are your interests? Do you leave your house? Do you talk to people at all?
2: So yesterday we asked you, we put out a casting call for kids because we said if anybody knows how to make friends, it's kids. And Now that they're all back at school, like they have to make new friends with people in their class. How do they do it? So many of you sent your kids videos in, and I have to say there was a common theme. It's coming up next.

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1: When was the last time as an adult that you made a new friend? It's sad. There's a lot of studies out there that say adults don't know how to make new friends anymore. And it's probably because we're so consumed with our phones and we never leave our house.
2: Well, yeah, and you're busy, right, in your life. And you think to yourself, you've got your patterns and all that stuff. You probably got a few people that you still talk to, but, you know, nobody bothers you in your routine.
1: So we decided to put out a casting call to all the kids, because if anybody knows how to make friends, it's kids. They show up at school. They don't know anybody in their class. They got to figure it out.
2: They're pure.
1: Yeah, and we received so many videos and voice audio memos that came in yesterday.
3: Dakota, you're in third grade now. Do you have any tips and tricks on how to make new friends?
4: Yeah. So one would be, like, say, hi, what's your name? And then they'd say, hi, my name is blank.
1: That's my my daughter, Dakota. She's in third grade, so she has a lot of insight on making friends.
2: Sure.
1: Doesn't always go the way she wants, though. I'll give her that.
2: Well,
4: two would be, like, you say, hey, want to be friends? They might say yes. They might say no.
3: You asked a girl to be your friend the other day, and she said no, right? You asked her to play with you?
4: Yeah, but that was the other day. Yeah.
3: Okay, and, like, did it bother you, or you just moved on, right?
4: Yeah. You just have to move on to the next person.
2: Well, I'll tell you right now, it bothers me. I'll tell you right now, what?
1: Well, not everybody has to be friends, and not everybody has to play with you if they don't want to. I think that's a good thing for adults to remember, too.
2: Yeah.
4: And always be nice if you want to try making friends.
3: What can you do to be nice?
4: You can maybe, if they drop something, you can pick it up for them.
1: That sounds like a good first step, right?
2: Sure.
1: Yeah.
2: Yeah, I mean, I would do that for somebody that I saw.
1: Yeah, Levi is 4 years old. Here's his advice.
5: Share blocks, smile, and wave.
1: Mm-hmm. Share blocks, smile, and wave.
2: Yeah, sharing is good. Yeah. And a smile goes a long way. Mm-hmm. It really does. It expresses, like, you know, positive energy. It says hello.
1: Nora is 9 years old.
6: How I make friends is at recess, if they're alone, I walk up and ask if they wanted to play with me, and I tell them my name, and then I hang out with them in school and see if they want to sit with me at lunch.
2: What a big difference.
6: And then I tell them my name, and then that's how I make a friend.
2: You know, it's good because I don't remember somebody's name until the third or fourth time that I've heard it.
1: You got to keep saying it over
2: but
1: and
2: you
1: over.
2: Can, like, you know, like, change somebody's whole life with that outlook right there.
1: It's true. I always say my best friend Tina in second grade, I was sitting by myself on a curb and she came up to me, stuck out her hand and said, hi, my name is Tina. Do you want to be my best friend?
2: And you were like, yep.
1: I was like, thank God.
2: Yeah.
1: Somebody wants to be my friend.
2: I'm going to get through this life.
1: This is Sadie.
7: How I make friends is that you don't be a snob. You treat others respectfully and kindly. You can ask questions about that new person you want to try making friends with, and then start thinking things that you have in common and things that you can do with them.
2: I'm just going to say it again. Yeah. Biggie Smalls, the best babysitter you could employ. And I ask you what your interests are, who you be with, what makes you smile. You going to be here for a while?
1: You missed Sadie's most important point. Don't be a snob.
2: Yeah.
1: That's really important.
2: Sure, sure. Be welcoming.
1: Brother and sister, Dylan and Logan.
8: So, Dylan, how would you ask someone to be your friend?
9: Go up to them and say, do you want to play with me? And then you could find more friends so then they could have more friends.
8: Good answer. Logan, how would you ask someone to be your friend?
10: I would say, can you play with me? And I would ask, will you be my friend?
1: It's so easy. You just have to go up to somebody and start a conversation. Sure. And I think for adults, we have a hard time with just starting a conversation with strangers.
2: Do that today.
1: Yes, absolutely.
2: It'll feel good.
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12: Good morning and the best of Fridays. I'm Michael J. Stevens. One person was killed Wednesday afternoon in Moore County. 40-year-old Brenda Guadalupe Galaviz of Amarillo was traveling westbound through a construction zone on U.S. 87 when she attempted to make a U-turn. The attempt caused her to cross the path of a Chevy Silverado traveling in an adjacent lane. The Silverado, driven by 32-year-old Mitchell Alexander Kirk of Dumas, struck Galaviz's vehicle. She was transported to Moore County Hospital, where she later passed away. Kirk was also taken to the same hospital with serious injuries. The Texas Highway Patrol investigated that accident. Amarillo Mayor Cole Stanley held a brief press conference Thursday afternoon to offer a statement regarding the submitted resignation of City Manager Grayson Path. He took questions from the press afterward, but the message was more, we can say more, Tuesday. Tuesday, by the way, the next scheduled meeting of the Amarillo City Council. It's expected the council will accept Path's resignation and an interim could possibly be named, that by most accounts expected to be Deputy City Manager Andrew Freeman. In a brief statement, Mayor Stanley said Path was a selection he helped to make. Tuesday's meeting, by the way, at 3 p.m., third floor, City Hall. Well, today's opening day for the 2026 Tri-State Fair opens at 11 this morning with a celebration at the Arch Gate. Lauren Fritzler, Fair Marketing Director, says the first 150 people will get a great gift. Tonight, by the way, First Responders Night. And admission?
13: From 11 a.m. when we open the gates to 3 p.m., admission is free. And then at 3 p.m., we start charging for gate admission.
12: That's your 100-second news update. I'm Michael J. Stevens for 100.9 The Eagle.
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1: Seems like part of modern times is that when it gets to this time of year, all you hear about is pumpkin spice, pumpkin spice, pumpkin spice.
2: But, I feel like people are pushing back a little bit this season. Are they, right?
1: Yes,
2: that
1: they
2: is
1: are.
2: Happening.
1: It's coming to an end. But the question is when did it begin? Do you have any idea? It's coming up next.

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8: It's been pretty much just sunny and hot here for your Thursday afternoon, but as we go into this evening, we'll get temperatures to drop down steadily. We'll be seeing 70s and then high 60s overnight tonight, so temperatures looking pretty nice. In terms of rain chances, we really don't start to see things come in until sometime late on Friday, where maybe some rain chances could try to push in from the southwest. So otherwise, looks to be dry for the rest of your Thursday, probably most of your Friday, as well as tomorrow daytime highs. Climb right back up in the low 90s with mostly sunny skies. With your first alert forecast from News Channel 10 AM meteorologist Sheldon Brashears.
9: You've been missing Dolly Parton. Some people got a surprise appearance from her this week.
10: Well, that would be interesting. I'm not sure how I would receive that until I'm standing there, I guess.
9: Yeah, and needless to say, there wasn't a dry eye in the house. It's all coming up next.

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1: What if you could have famous last words after you had passed away? Would you actually want to do that? You don't hear about too many people doing this.
2: Well, I mean, if you're recording your thoughts and so forth deliberately for that, then I'm all for that. I like that last interview thing. I've seen some of that, you know.
1: Yeah.
2: That's okay. That all makes sense to me. When somebody else is doing it, feels different.
1: 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If you have been missing Dolly Parton like many, many people have, well, some people got a huge surprise this week. She accepted the Lifetime Achievement Award at the Americana Honors that was happening in Nashville. How? Since, obviously, she passed away almost a month ago. It was a pre-recorded video. Now, imagine everyone's surprise when the award was announced, and then a giant screen with Dolly's beautiful, smiling face shows up and says,
3: "Well, hey, it's Dolly, and I am so honored to receive the Lifetime Achievement Award from the Americana Music Association. I mean, roots music, or what is now called Americana music, is what I grew up playing back in the Smoky Mountains. And I want to thank everybody at the AMA for recognizing me with this award. It's a great honor, truly. And just know that I will always love you."
1: Oh, Dolly!
2: Wait a minute. So here would be my number one question, because oftentimes people record these segments and it's just because they're not going to make it to the award show. And
1: right.
2: She wasn't feeling well. And we know that,
1: she
2: obviously.
1: Knew, and she
2: point.
1: Knew she was
2: but,
1: sick.
2: But did she know that she was going to be passed? Because is there any line in this message whatsoever about, "I'm not here anymore, but I'm
1: no.
2: still with you"? Whoa, that's a little bit weird then.
1: Right.
2: That's a little weird.
1: She doesn't record it as if she knows that she's not going to make it. It's recorded as she knew she wasn't going to be able to attend the event. She knew she was sick. You know, she knew.
2: I don't know how I feel about this, man. I got to be honest with you. I really don't.
1: At first, I was like, I don't know if I play that if I'm the Americana Awards. And then I go, why wouldn't you? It's her beautiful face with her spirit and everything that she wanted. And so positive. And it ends with, "I'll always love you."
2: Well, I mean, it's an award acceptance thing. Why would you think it would be anything but positive? I'm just saying it's, you know, okay, it's a little bit of lip service from somebody that's no longer here anymore. I mean, again, you're except, I don't know, I'm conflicted.
1: Oh, that's so...
2: I love some Dolly Parton. Listen, I feel the same way about the hologram stuff. But, you know, think about it. The loss that you suffer when you miss somebody so bad. If you could just spend 30 to 60 seconds with that hologram and feel good for a minute, smile a little bit to yourself, and almost feel like they're in the room, and almost, I don't know.
1: I don't know if I want that. I don't want the hologram.
2: I don't know.
1: I don't want the hologram that the computer decides what it says to sound like me. I'm not into that.
2: What if they have a robot?
1: But you know, like,
2: with her face.
1: No.
2: And it talks like her.
1: No. No, if it's not Dolly. Like, these are Dolly's words coming from her mouth. That's
4: right.
1: Different.
4: What if the first Terminator was actually Dolly Parton?
1: Okay, that's none of those things are a real thing. No. But I do think that it's interesting about, are there other videos that she pre-recorded going forward? I mean, think about it. She buried a song that's not to be open until, what, 2045?
2: Yeah, 2045. And a plan for her business and her hotels,
1: yes,
2: and different things that they were opening at Dollywood. I mean, the attention to detail is amazing. I mean, why would you think anything but that, right? There has to be some sort of...
1: And it actually gives me comfort to think that every once in a while, something will happen in our lives. Like, you know, all of us as Americans. And then we'll be like, oh, wait, good news. Dolly left us a message
2: Dolly
1: about when this was going to happen.
2: Message.
1: Yeah, it would make me feel so much better about our
2: see?
1: Future if
2: like,
1: we knew. Like, Dolly, they're saying that AI is going to take over everything in 10 years. What do you think? And all of a sudden, here comes her beautiful face and just tells us what to do.
2: I'm the Dolly Parton 2000 when she walks out. I don't know. It's crazy, right? Well, that's an interesting thing. That's for sure.
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1: I'm going to tell you.

0: Congratulations, you made it to Friday. It's not always easy to get through the week, and most of the time it's pretty boring, right? You just go through the motions, you go to work, you get up, you get the kids ready, you do all your things, and then you go back to bed, and then you do it all again the next day. But every once in a while, something sticks out during your week, and you're like, that was weird. Something happens, you see something. What was that this week?
1: Simultaneously this week, this was a week that felt like it went really fast. Like you blinked and it was Thursday to me yesterday. But it was also incredibly long at the same time. You know what I had an encounter this week? I had a deer that just stared at me. And like, you know, like deer's not an intimidating animal. But when an animal that's like so timid and doesn't look at people and doesn't come around or whatever, just stops and looks at you for a while, it was weird, man. And I just saw a movie recently where the animals are aliens.
0: Yeah.
1: And it kind of freaked me out.
0: Got it.
1: And then when I got off the highway today, guess what?
0: That deer was still there staring at you.
1: Not that deer.
0: Oh, different deer.
1: Different deer.
0: Still staring
1: at you. Maybe they're communicating.
0: Yeah.
1: Staring dead at me. Like, you see the headlights. You should move. You're just looking at me.
0: Sophia, Justin, let's take a vote. Who thinks that the deer is not afraid of Raven?
2: I don't.
0: Yeah, we don't think.
3: That deer is definitely not afraid of Raven.
0: Yeah, no.
1: I don't need him to be afraid of me. I'm not asking him to be afraid. I don't want him to be afraid of me. There's no reason to be fearful of me.
3: I vote that the deer are aliens.
0: Oh. Deer are not aliens. They're wonderful, wonderful creatures.
1: Disclosure day. Watch it.
4: Skinwalkers.
1: Just saying, but he just, it stared at me. We got it.
0: Sophia, strangest thing you saw this week.
2: You know when you go, like, weird things just keep happening? I went on a walk, and I just kept seeing weird things.
1: You didn't get followed by a deer, did you?
2: No, I did not.
1: All right.
2: But, for example, I was walking down the street, and I saw someone on those bikes where the front wheel is huge and the back wheel is tiny, like in the circus.
1: Oh, yes. Anna loves
2: I thought those. I was dreaming.
1: Anna
2: no, I was so scared.
1: Things.
0: No, it's a weird obsession that people have with those bikes.
2: It was so weird. I've never seen one in real life, but it got even weirder because I saw two in the same day, two different people.
1: Oh, man. They were probably going to a thing.
2: Yeah.
1: It was probably some sort of weirdo convention with bikes.
2: Yeah.
1: Weirdo bike convention.
2: I was scared.
1: I mean,
0: it's a hobby.
1: There's worse hobbies to have.
0: There's worse hobbies, exactly.
1: But it still fits into that category of strange stuff.
2: Yeah, definitely. I just want to see the dismount.
0: How do you get off
1: of
0: it?
1: They just fall.
0: Fair.
1: I'd ride up next to a tree.
0: Oh, it's so funny. Justin, strangest thing you saw this week?
3: Last weekend, I went bowling with some friends for the first time in ages.
1: Mm.
3: And there were some teens goofing around, which isn't the weird thing, but what one of them did, you've seen football where the guy snaps the ball to the punter. He bends over and rolls it back. So the kid did that. He stood backwards to the pins.
0: With the bowling ball?
3: With the bowling ball and rolled it. He rolled it, but he rolled it between his legs backwards all the way down the lane.
0: Wow.
1: Were you immediately jealous? Did you try it?
3: I did not try it.
1: What was his score? How many pins did he get on that?
3: Zero. He got a gutter ball.
0: Oh. Well, that makes sense.
3: You know, 10 points for the technique.
0: Yeah. Right.
1: Okay.
0: You got to shoot your shot. You don't know until you try.
1: Yeah, right.
0: I am very excited because I haven't told Raven this information yet. And the strangest email I've received all week came earlier this morning confirming that Raven and I will be doing snake yoga.
2: Oh!
3: Nice.
0: Yoga with snakes. Yes!
2: What? That's exciting.
1: No.
0: I can't wait. I'm so excited.
1: I never even heard of this idea or theory.
0: That's why I'm in charge of booking stuff.
1: Actually, Sophia handles that, and Sophia didn't tell me anything about snakes.
2: That had nothing to do with me.
0: Yeah, so get excited. There will be snake yoga. And when I got that email, the joy in my face. The joy.
1: When?
0: Yeah, Tuesday. Okay.
1: What
0: did you do this week? What did you see this week that was out of the norm for you? 1-800-330-9999.
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16: Been pretty much just sunny and hot here for your Thursday afternoon, but as we go into this evening, we'll get temperatures to drop down steadily. We'll be seeing 70s and then high 60s overnight tonight, so temperatures looking pretty nice. In terms of rain chances, we really don't start to see things come in until sometime late on Friday, where maybe some rain chances could try to push in from the southwest. So otherwise, looks to be dry for the rest of your Thursday, probably most of your Friday, as well as tomorrow daytime highs climb right back up in the low 90s with mostly sunny skies. With your first alert forecast from News Channel 10 AM meteorologist Sheldon Brashears.
0: Congratulations, you made it to Friday. It's not always easy. Some weeks are easier than others, though.
1: Sure.
0: But there's always that one thing that stuck out that was somewhat different. You saw it or you experienced it. For me, it was the email confirming that Raven and I are going to do snake yoga. I'm so excited.
1: Yeah, I'm lukewarm on this. I don't know what's been discussed. What kind of snakes are we talking about here? Who's
0: big
1: the
0: ones.
1: Handler? How long have they been doing this?
0: I'm sure they're experts.
1: I don't want some person who's like, yeah, this is my snake Jimmy, and
0: no.
1: You know, I got him, you know.
0: They're snake professionals, Raven, please.
1: Just because you print that on a card doesn't mean they are.
0: They have a website. All right, listen. All right.
1: Okay.
0: But what did you say or what did you do or what did you experience this week that stuck out? That's the only thing you remember from the whole week. 1-800-330-9999.

0: 100.9 The Eagle.
1: You did it. You made it to Friday. Not always easy. For the most part, your weeks all look the same. You get up, you go to work, you do this, you do that, you go to bed, you start it all over again the next day. But there's always that one thing you saw or that one thing you experienced that sticks out. What is the strangest thing you saw? 1-800-330-9999. Walter.
2: So I was at a baseball game and the guy a couple of rows ahead of me had a fountain beer, had like a beer in a cup, a souvenir cup. He had a hot dog, takes the hot dog out of the bun, uses a straw to puncture a hole through the hot dog, puts the hot dog in the beer, and starts using it as a straw to drink the beer.
1: Ew.
2: Drinks beer all the way through the hot dog, and then puts the hot dog back in the bun.
3: Mm-hmm.
2: And eats the hot dog that
3: yeah.
2: way.
3: If it was brats, though, like, I mean, you season it with beer. So I kind of get it. He's going for that taste. Listen,
1: ew.
3: Keg beer, draft beer, let's be real. It's not all that tasty anyways. If you're sucking it down quick enough, hot day, ball game, no big deal.
1: But, like, why would you do that?
3: Ease of operation, mm-hmm. all right? Like, you know, instead of two hands, it's a one-hand operation now. Wow. He puts down the hot dog bun, puts that in his lap, places the hot dog inside the beer. Now you only got to hold on to one thing.
1: My 7-year-old's on this kick right now where she dips her goldfish into things. So yeah. She dips the goldfish into milk. She dips the goldfish into caramel.
3: Yeah, it's gross.
1: And I'm like, why?
3: Yeah.
1: Why do we have to do this? Just eat the goldfish. Why do we have to put it in things? It doesn't even make sense. Kids are weird, and so are men that put their hot dogs in beers. Renata, what's the strangest thing you saw or experienced this week?
4: Okay, follow me, guys. A man on his bicycle riding down the freeway. He's going forward, but he's sitting on his bicycle backwards, waving at the cars coming toward him.
3: Is this one of these moped daredevils that are everywhere?
4: No, like a bicycle. Like, you got a like bicycle. You're pumping, you're riding, and he's literally on his bicycle backwards, mm-hmm. but he's going forward, and he's waving at the cars as we're driving past him. That is talent.
3: This is a highway?
4: Bicycle. It's a highway. Not a, like a freeway, but a highway
3: okay.
4: where
3: like
4: there's no stoplights.
3: Yeah. All right. I mean, that's like playing with death.
1: Right.
3: Like there, yeah. That's like, it's a good thing he's waving.
1: Some bicyclists are I'm going to say this word wrong. Exhibitionist. How do you say that word? Exhibitionist.
3: I mean, some of them like to show off.
4: Exhibitionist.
3: When I think of exhibitionist, I think of people that take their clothes off.
1: No, but they like to show off their bikes. Like there's the people with the unicycle. There's the people that got like the three-wheel ones.
3: But there is a smugness and an arrogance to the bike rider. I mean, their confidence is huge, obviously. You know, just look at the spandex and the clothing and whatnot. And no man wears those bright of colors unless they're actually trying to be reflective. But I have passed the guy in the morning that's riding on the side of the road while doing 30, 35 miles per hour. And I have been passed by that guy many times while I'm at the light. And he just laughs, rolling through, doing 25 or 30 miles per hour himself. And by the way, what makes him immune to the other car coming from the other direction? Because that thing will take you right out, man. I mean, I'm still looking both ways. This guy does it with reckless abandon, doesn't care. I'm a bicyclist. I've got the right of way. Okay, we'll post that at your funeral, at your wake services, I guess. That's what we'll do. And why do we always have to give the right of way to them, by the way? Because some of them drive like jerks.
1: Are we still talking? You're still talking.
3: Yes.
1: Still.
3: I'm telling you.
1: You can always call, too, 1-800-330-9999. Most unique thing you saw this week.
3: Don't call if you're on your bike.
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6: Good morning and the best of Fridays. I'm Michael J. Stevens. One person was killed Wednesday afternoon in Moore County. 40-year-old Brenda Guadalupe Galaviz of Amarillo was traveling westbound through a construction zone on U.S. 87 when she attempted to make a U-turn. The attempt caused her to cross the path of a Chevy Silverado traveling in an adjacent lane. The Silverado, driven by 32-year-old Mitchell Alexander Kirk of Dumas, struck Galaviz's vehicle. She was transported to Moore County Hospital, where she later passed away. Kirk was also taken to the same hospital with serious injuries. The Texas Highway Patrol investigated that accident. Amarillo Mayor Cole Stanley held a brief press conference Thursday afternoon to offer a statement regarding the submitted resignation of City Manager Grayson Path. He took questions from the press afterward, but the message was more, we can say more Tuesday. Tuesday, by the way, the next scheduled meeting of the Amarillo City Council. It's expected the council will accept Path's resignation and an interim could possibly be named, that by most accounts expected to be Deputy City Manager Andrew Freeman. In a brief statement, Mayor Stanley said Path was a selection he helped to make. Tuesday's meeting, by the way, at 3 p.m., third floor, City Hall. Well, today's opening day for the 2026 Tri-State Fair opens at 11 this morning with a celebration at the Arch Gate. Lauren Fritzler, Fair Marketing Director, says the first 150 people will get a great gift. Tonight, by the way, First Responders Night. And admission?
0: From 11 a.m. when we open the gates to 3 p.m., admission is free. And then at 3 p.m., we start charging for gate admission.
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0: been pretty much just sunny and hot here for your Thursday afternoon, but as we go into this evening, we'll get temperatures to drop down steadily. We'll be seeing 70s and then high 60s overnight tonight, so temperatures looking pretty nice. In terms of rain chances, we really don't start to see things come in until sometime late on Friday, where maybe some rain chances could try to push in from the southwest. So otherwise, looks to be dry for the rest of your Thursday, probably most of your Friday, as well as tomorrow daytime highs climb right back up in the low 90s with mostly sunny skies. With your first alert forecast from News Channel 10 AM meteorologist Sheldon Brashears. The
1: Eagle takes a village, and we've created that village, the Parenting Panel. So here's the thing. If you want to be part of the parent panel, all you have to do is sign up at annaandraven.com. 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When we get a question through our website, we'll send you a text and be like, hey, you got 5 minutes to jump on the phone, and we'll just see what your opinion is.
13: Yeah.
1: The first email that we got, Raven, it says, could you poll the parent panel and see what their take is on asking friends and family to donate to their kids' college fund? This comes in the form of a birthday invitation with a QR code for you to donate.
13: Yeah, I don't know where I stand on it. But, you know, again, this could be like, you know, this is the modern thing, and we're just collecting funds in an area where it's actually going to go to good use instead of a bunch of stuff on a shelf. On the other hand,
1: it's presumptuous.
13: Yes, it feels a little forward. And what's an acceptable gift in that amount? If I was going to give you 20 or 25 bucks or whatever, does that make a difference? Do I feel like, you know, you don't see it, so you don't register it? I don't know. It's interesting, though.
1: Yeah, if you would like to be part of the parent panel or have a question for them, again, submit it at annaandraven.com. We're going to check in with the parent panel coming up next about this. And if you want to voice your opinion, head to our Facebook page at Anna and Raven.

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2: Takes a village, and we're creating that village with the Parent Panel. 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Welcome, Nick.
5: Thank you for having me.
2: Nick has three kids. How old are your children?
5: It's always... put me on the spot like that. 8, 9, and 10.
6: Okay. Now we're going to need their names just to prove that you actually have children. Go ahead, Nick.
5: There's Charles, Nehemiah, and Maggie. And one of the best parts is no one can ever say Nehemiah's name.
6: Okay.
2: Nehemiah. 8, 9, and 10. That was a busy bunch of years.
6: Thank you. Thank you for pointing that out.
2: All right, Nick, today's email. Could you poll your audience and the parent panel, see what their take is on asking friends and family to donate to their kids' college fund? This comes in a form of a birthday invitation with a QR code.
5: Well, my thoughts are this. To me, I feel like that's just yet another cash grab that people are trying to pull. I mean, I can kind of see it. If you got to pay for college, don't want them to be stuck with student loans. But in the same sense, if they really want to do it, if their passion is whatever they're going to college for, they're going to find a way. As a parent, you can do what you can to help them, but asking other people is just basically telling your kids, if you can't do it, other people need to help you. And sometimes you just need to do it on your own.
2: It's an interesting take, because I didn't think about how do the kids perceive this, where we just ask people for money for things.
6: I had a similar conversation the other day. They said that their nephew, he was talking to me about his brother, and he said that, you know, the goal nowadays of every parent is they want to pay for their kids' college, so that the kids have no student debt whatsoever.
2: Yeah.
6: And they were like, I guess that's nice. They were like, on the other hand, there's no risk involved for them. I don't know what the right answer is.
5: To pay for college nowadays for, like, everyone, that's just, you can't do that.
2: Thanks, Nick. Let's welcome Savannah.
7: Hi.
2: Hi, it's Anna and Raven. Welcome to the Parent Panel.
6: Tell us about your kids.
7: I have two. One is 8 and one is 13, a boy and a girl.
6: Okay. Who's 13? Which one, the boy or the girl?
7: The boy.
6: Oh, boy. All right.
7: Yeah. Ooh.
2: Savannah, what do you think about including a QR code on a birthday invite to contribute to your child's college fund?
7: I am one of the parents that spoil their kids. They have everything they could possibly want. When Christmas and birthdays come around and they get a bunch of toys, it stresses me out. I have to get rid of stuff, and they don't want to get rid of things. And then there's, you know, toys I don't really like that they got, and it's just plastic crap, you know, and I don't want to seem ungrateful or anything, but it's just, it's nice to be able to do something where they don't have to get them physical things, college fund or funding, even that I can experience at a theme park or something. I think anything like that is better.
6: I don't think you sound ungrateful when you say a lot of this stuff is junk. People just don't know what to get you.
2: Right.
6: And that's not said like a bad thing. You're the first one that said that.
7: Really?
2: It's okay. Yeah.
7: Wow. As long as you're not making it like an obligation, you know, like you say, no gifts, please. You know, if you would like to contribute
6: like to
7: a college fund instead,
6: right.
7: You know, make sure that they know it's optional and not make them feel bad for it.
2: It's interesting, Savannah. I also hate getting all the junk.
7: Yeah.
2: I understand. She doesn't need a new Barbie. She doesn't need a new Play-Doh set. What she needs is for us to figure out how we're going to pay for her college one day. You know?
6: Someday I will be released from this burden of all the Barbies I have already paid for. And the quickest way to do that is to get her to go to school and get her out of this place.
7: We've normalized the overconsumption to the point where it's like rude if you don't want to go along with it.
6: That's a great statement.
2: Yeah.
7: Thank you so much. Y'all have a great day.
2: And remember, if you want to be part of the parenting panel, you could always sign up at annaandraven.com. And if you have a question for the parenting panel, you could submit it there too. It's not Christmas, but it is the most wonderful time of the year at our house. Football is back.
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3: 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Jen and Guy. Jen, what's going on?
4: Our daughter Mel is turning one, and my husband and his mom thinks it's appropriate to throw a really big first birthday party with cake and balloons and bounce houses, and I just don't believe that we should spend $5,000 to rent a hall and do all of this for a birthday party for a kid that won't really even remember it. I know my husband comes from this big Mexican family, and he says that his mom's going to be heartbroken if we don't have this party. We haven't really had a vacation since our daughter was born, and she wants, you know, a party, but it doesn't have to be this big when we could do a beach vacation instead. I don't know.
3: Guy, what's going on here?
5: Yeah, you only get one first birthday, and her nana has been looking forward to this forever with her mija, right? And I'm not going to break her heart just because my wife thinks it's a waste of money. $5,000 is not going to ruin us. It's not going to ruin us. It's going to break my mama's heart if we don't. Just because she won't remember it, it doesn't matter. We'll have pictures from it, you know.
3: So do you choose the big birthday party you don't want, or do you choose a vacation and break your mother's heart?
6: I mean, it's true. You're talking about a first birthday party. It's never for the baby, obviously. The baby's probably going to be terrified for most of that part. However, it's a huge party in a lot of families.
3: Yes.
6: You know what I mean? And so it's a big deal. It's really about a gathering of everybody that didn't get to meet the baby. It's not like, listen, the day you have the child, everybody's at the hospital. They don't do that anymore. Now it's let them be alone, give them bonding time, all that stuff, right? People keep their distance from the family for a while. So when the first birthday comes around, it's the time where a lot of these people are meeting the baby. I don't know that you can make that all of a sudden small because you're like, I want to be on a beach. Like, you know, maybe you can do both things, but it's just a different budget.
3: I do understand the cultural aspect of it.
6: Yes.
3: It's important to your mother.
6: It would be an insulting thing, honestly, for a lot of people.
3: But it's a partnership. And if Jen is saying, I don't want to spend $5,000 on bounce houses that our kid's never going to remember, why don't we take a vacation that we desperately need? She brings up a valid point.
6: If you find yourself in a scenario like that, a lot of times the family's going to be like, well, I would rather just pay it if you're not going to. 1-800-330-9999. Whose side are you on? It's the Couples Court with Anna and Raven.
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16: Well, it's been pretty much just sunny and hot here for your Thursday afternoon, but as we go into this evening, we'll get temperatures to drop down steadily. We'll be seeing 70s and then high 60s overnight tonight, so temperatures looking pretty nice. In terms of rain chances, we really don't start to see things come in until sometime late on Friday, where maybe some rain chances could try to push in from the southwest. So otherwise, looks to be dry for the rest of your Thursday, probably most of your Friday, as well as tomorrow daytime highs climb right back up in the low 90s with mostly sunny skies. With your first alert forecast from News Channel 10 AM meteorologist Sheldon Brashears. The Eagle.
3: Their baby's turning 1 year old. The problem is that guy wants to spend all this money to throw this massive first birthday party, mostly for his mom, because his mom says it's important to their culture and their tradition, to their family, to have this big party.
6: Sure.
3: Jen disagrees. She's like, we haven't had a vacation. You want to spend $5,000 on a birthday party our baby's never going to remember?
6: I think that there's plenty of people that don't go on vacation the first year that their baby is born. I get it. She's overwhelmed. She's a bit overworked at this point. She's tired. Probably doesn't want to entertain 50 or 60 people at the house, but also doesn't want to watch that cash go out for a haul. I don't know how you tell somebody else's mom, no, we can't all celebrate the baby.
3: What do you think? Would you just save the money and go away instead? 1-800-330-9999. Mike, whose side are you on?
17: 100% on the husband's side. This is not about the baby remembering it. This is about the family all getting together to celebrate the birth. Because like you said, they're not there at the birth itself. They got to do this.
6: Yeah, I mean, if not, that family's going to hate her. Let's be real.
17: Absolutely. I would hate her, too.
6: Thanks for the call, Mike. Mike's like, I want to go.
3: Right.
6: I love cake.
3: Whose side are you on? 1-800-330-9999. It's the Couples Court.

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3: 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I feel like for years, every time, there's some that you're like, obviously, how was that already in there? 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
2: Right. 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It's coming up next.

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9: Well, it's been pretty much just sunny and hot here for your Thursday afternoon, but as we go into this evening, we'll get temperatures to drop down steadily. We'll be seeing 70s and then high 60s overnight tonight, so temperatures looking pretty nice. In terms of rain chances, we really don't start to see things come in until sometime late on Friday, where maybe some rain chances could try to push in from the southwest. So otherwise, looks to be dry for the rest of your Thursday, probably most of your Friday, as well as tomorrow daytime highs. Climb right back up in the low 90s with mostly sunny skies. With your first alert forecast from News Channel 10 AM meteorologist Sheldon Brashears.
10: I'm so distracted by these Pokemon trading cards.
11: You got to let it go for right now, we'll bring people back for that.
10: Wait, I was all discombobulated a couple minutes ago. We were talking about the Pokemon trading cards, how they're nominated for the Toy Hall of Fame. And then as we're talking about it, I realized 2 years ago, This kid on the bus gave Dakota, my little one, a couple Pokemon cards. And we don't know. I don't know anything about Pokemon cards.
11: So wait, you got distracted because you thought you might be incredibly wealthy all of a sudden?
10: Well, here's what I was
11: thinking.
10: That's
11: not responsible broadcasting,
10: just to say. The mom sent me an email and was like, oh, you know, her son, you know.

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1: $600 is the jackpot for today's Can't Beat Raven. Rose, you ready to play?
2: Yes.
1: All right. Can you please ask Raven to leave the room?
2: Raven, please leave the room.
3: You got it. Good luck. Here we go.
1: Oh, you sounded kind, Rose. I hope you're going to take all this money and run with it and enjoy the weekend. You know your stuff?
2: Thank you. I hope so.
1: All right. Let's do it. All right. Raven is out of the studio. He can't hear us. And I'm going to ask you 5 pop culture questions. You have 3 seconds to answer each one. I'll bring them back in. Ask them the same questions. Whoever gets the most right wins. Ties go to Raven. You ready?
2: Yes.
1: Number one, the new season of SNL premieres next weekend with 2 new cast members. Live from New York, it's what?
2: Saturday Night.
1: Number two, known as the Big Easy, this city was named the top foodie city in the country by Yelp for its Creole cuisine. What city is the Big Easy?
2: New Orleans.
1: Number three, the most followed person on Instagram in 2026 with over 685 million is what soccer star? And here's a hint, it's not Lionel Messi.
2: Beckham.
1: Number four, this year's finalists for the Toy Hall of Fame include Bingo, Care Bears, Mousetrap, Tickle Me Elmo, Pokemon trading cards, and others. Also on the list, the game where players roll 5 dice up to 3 times per turn trying to score the best combination and get 5 of a kind. What game is that?
2: Yahtzee.
1: And number five, Alanis Morissette will be dropping a holiday album this year which will feature a collaboration with what actor from Only Murders in the Building? He also had a Netflix documentary.
2: Steve Martin.
1: Okay, let me bring Raven back in.
3: Yo.
1: 3 out of 5 for Rose.
3: All right, not great, not terrible. Here we go, $600.
1: Number one, the new season of SNL premieres next weekend with 2 new cast members. Live from New York, it's what?
3: It's Saturday Night.
1: That's right. Number two, known as the Big Easy, this city was named the top foodie city in the country by Yelp for its Creole cuisine.
3: Okay.
1: What city is the Big Easy?
3: New Orleans.
1: Number three, the most followed person on Instagram in 2026 with over 685 million is what soccer star? And here's a hint, it's not Lionel Messi.
3: It's probably Cristiano Ronaldo.
1: That's right. Number four, this year's finalists for the Toy Hall of Fame include Bingo, Care Bears, Mousetrap, Tickle Me Elmo, Pokemon trading cards, and others.
3: Mm-hmm.
1: Also on the list, the game where players roll 5 dice up to 3 times per turn trying to score the best combination and get 5 of a kind. What game is that?
3: Yahtzee. And you're talking to a gamer on Yahtzee.
1: Is that a real thing?
3: Yes. Okay. I'm a champion Yahtzee player. It's a lot more strategy in Yahtzee than people think.
1: Number five, Alanis Morissette will be dropping a holiday album this year, which will feature a collaboration with what actor from Only Murders in the Building? He also had a Netflix documentary recently.
3: Is it Martin Short?
1: It is Martin Short.
3: Boom!
1: Yep.
3: 5 for 5.
1: All right. I'm sorry, Rose. 5 to 3 today. That's going to get you an Ann on Raven t-shirt.
2: Thank you. I can't beat Raven.
3: Better luck next time. Enjoy that shirt, girl. $700 Monday, Anna.
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14: Pretty much just sunny and hot here for your Thursday afternoon, but as we go into this evening, we'll get temperatures to drop down steadily. We'll be seeing 70s and then high 60s overnight tonight, so temperatures looking pretty nice. In terms of rain chances, we really don't start to see things come until sometime late on Friday, where maybe some rain chances could try to push in from the southwest. So otherwise, looks to be dry for the rest of your Thursday, probably most of your Friday, as well as tomorrow daytime highs climb right back up in the low 90s with mostly sunny skies. With your first alert forecast from News Channel 10 AM meteorologist Sheldon Brashears. The Eagle.
15: Is it time yet?
3: Duh.
15: Is it time yet for that margarita?
3: Do you feel like if we had something here, we could start drinking right now?
15: That's not what responsible people do.
3: I know.
15: And I believe it's against FCC regulations.
3: It is. Yeah, but right. Uh-huh. Today.
15: Today has been a day. But you know what?
3: It's been a week.
15: Probably for all of us. My friends, too. Everybody's going through stuff right now.
3: That's the vibes, man. That's the vibes.
15: Yes. So what did you accomplish this week? What do you want to vent about? That you did it, you accomplished it, and you have earned your Friday margarita.
3: Woo! Let's do this.
15: And maybe it's not a margarita. Maybe you just want to take your favorite Pilates class, or you just want to touch grass. Whatever's going to fill your cup.
3: Yes. Hang out with your dog.
15: Right. 1-800-330-9999. Share it. It's coming up next.
3: You said touch grass.
15: Don't touch it.

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1: Anna and Raven.
3: What did you do this week to earn your margarita? 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
4: Hey, Laura, what'd you do this week to earn your margarita?
5: So here's what I did. My niece is getting married a week from today. Mm-hmm. And I just got done baking 400 cookies for her dessert table.
3: Oh, wonderful.
4: My gosh.
3: Congratulations.
4: Your house must smell absolutely so fantastic.
5: Yes, it absolutely did. And trying to keep the kids away from it was definitely a challenge, but yeah. I was so happy to put that KitchenAid mixer away.
3: I was about to say, how are you going to keep from like the entire family eating them over the next week? They'll never make it to the wedding.
4: That's what I was going to say. You made 400, 273 make it to the wedding. Right. But great job. Enjoy that margarita.
5: Thank you. I will. Have a great day.
3: You too. My aunt is also the baker in my family. Every time we have like a big party, she'll always text which cookies you want to make. And the answer is always going to be the chocolate chip with the frosting on top, Zia.
4: Fabiana, how about you? What'd you do this week to earn your margarita?
6: Okay. We've been today completing 74 days that I've been walking every single morning.
4: Wow.
6: So last Tuesday, I have my doctor's appointment. And she's so impressed that I lost 26 pounds in 2 months.
4: Wow, look at you.
6: So I think I earned my water.
4: Yeah, yes. Walking every day. Good for you. Keep it going.
3: Yeah, it's also good for your mental health, or that's what I'm told. I keep saying I'm going to do it, but I haven't done it yet. But you're giving me some motivation. Congratulations.
4: And mezcal, if you didn't know, is healthy.
6: Thank
4: so enjoy a margarita later on. Or before the walk. That'd be fun.
3: Thanks,
6: okay, maybe be a teeny one, but it should be okay.
4: A teeny one. All right. James, what did you do this week during your margarita?
7: Well, last Friday morning, put my daughter on the bus at 6 a.m. in the morning, and I started up two smokers. I smoked two Boston butts, three pork loins, and two full-size briskets.
4: Delicious.
7: We had a 14-year-old birthday party for my daughter on Saturday for about 30 different people. I was up from Friday morning. I was in bed by Saturday night at 7:30, and I was done.
3: Yeah.
7: So I deserve about a, I think I need about a pitcher of margaritas there.
4: And another nap. Why not?
3: Absolutely. Sounds delicious.
7: Yes,
3: and looks
7: sir.
3: Like you had a wonderful day for your daughter.
4: Good job, James.
7: We did. We appreciate it.
3: Enjoy that margarita.
7: Thank you very much. Y'all have a great day.
3: Kathy, what did you do this week to earn your margarita?
8: Okay, I've been struggling to drink my daily 64 ounces of water.
3: Oh.
8: So I set a timer to go off every hour to drink water, and I did it. I did it every day.
3: It's like a never-ending struggle in my life is to drink the water. I don't know why. I have an unnatural fear of dehydration, yet somehow my body still won't allow me to just chug it like I'm supposed to.
4: Mm. Alicia's doing the protein shakes now.
3: Ugh.
4: Those. And so because she's drinking more of those, she has to push herself drinking those. But then she drinks less water, so then she has to push herself to drink all the water. It's like crazy.
3: Well, enjoy your margarita. It's always a good thing to get your hydration, I guess. Mm.
4: I suppose.
8: Thank you.
3: 1-800-330-9999. What did you do this week to earn your margarita?
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10: Good morning and the best of Fridays. I'm Michael J. Stevens. One person was killed Wednesday afternoon in Moore County. 40-year-old Brenda Guadalupe Galaviz of Amarillo was traveling westbound through a construction zone on U.S. 87 when she attempted to make a U-turn. The attempt caused her to cross the path of a Chevy Silverado traveling in an adjacent lane. The Silverado, driven by 32-year-old Mitchell Alexander Kirk of Dumas, struck Galaviz's vehicle. She was transported to Moore County Hospital, where she later passed away. Kirk was also taken to the same hospital with serious injuries. The Texas Highway Patrol investigated that accident. Amarillo Mayor Cole Stanley held a brief press conference Thursday afternoon to offer a statement regarding the submitted resignation of City Manager Grayson Path. He took questions from the press afterward, but the message was more, we can say more Tuesday. Tuesday, by the way, the next scheduled meeting of the Amarillo City Council. It's expected the council will accept Path's resignation and an interim could possibly be named, that by most accounts expected to be Deputy City Manager Andrew Freeman. In a brief statement, Mayor Stanley said Red Path was a selection he helped to make. Tuesday's meeting, by the way, at 3 p.m., third floor, City Hall. Well, today's opening day for the 2026 Tri-State Fair opens at 11 this morning with a celebration at the Arch Gate. Lauren Fritzler, Fair Marketing Director, says the first 150 people will get a great gift. Tonight, by the way, First Responders Night. And admission?
11: From 11 a.m. when we open the gates to 3 p.m., admission is free. And then at 3 p.m., we start charging for gate admission.
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8: Well, it's been pretty much just sunny and hot here for your Thursday afternoon, but as we go into this evening, we'll get temperatures to drop down steadily. We'll be seeing 70s and then high 60s overnight tonight, so temperatures looking pretty nice. In terms of rain chances, we really don't start to see things come in until sometime late on Friday, where maybe some rain chances could try to push in from the southwest. So otherwise, looks to be dry for the rest of your Thursday, probably most of your Friday, as well as tomorrow daytime highs. Climb right back up in the low 90s with mostly sunny skies. With your first alert forecast from News Channel 10 AM meteorologist Sheldon Brashears.
9: You've been missing Dolly Parton. Some people got a surprise appearance from her this week.
10: Well, that would be interesting. I'm not sure how I would receive that until I'm standing there, I guess.
9: Yeah, and needless to say, there wasn't a dry eye in the house. It's all coming up next.

0: Cause I gotta have faith. I gotta have faith. Cause I gotta have faith. I gotta have faith.
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9: Here that way.
10: Okay.
9: What is the strangest thing you saw this week? You can call or text 1-800-330-9999. Congratulations, you made it to Friday. For the most part, your week is pretty mundane. You just go through the motions, and there's always that one thing that sticks out. That one thing for me was an email I got when I woke up this morning, and I said, oh, it's going to be so fun to read this to Raven on the air.
10: Oh, boy.
9: It's coming up next.

0: congratulations, you made it to Friday. It's not always easy to get through the week, and most of the time it's pretty boring, right? You just go through the motions, you go to work, you get up, you get the kids ready, you do all your things, and then you go back to bed, and then you do it all again the next day. But every once in a while, something sticks out during your week, and you're like, that was weird. Something happens, you see something. What was that this week?
1: Simultaneously this week, this was a week that felt like it went really fast. Like you blinked and it was Thursday to me yesterday. But it was also incredibly long at the same time. You know what I had an encounter this week? I had a deer that just stared at me. And like, you know, like deer's not an intimidating animal. But when an animal that's like so timid and doesn't look at people and doesn't come around or whatever just stops and looks at you for a while, it was weird, man. And I just saw a movie recently where the animals are aliens.
0: Yeah.
1: And it kind of freaked me out.
0: Got it.
1: And then when I got off the highway today, guess what?
0: That deer was still there staring
1: at you. Not that deer.
0: Oh, different deer.
1: Different deer.
0: Still staring
1: at you. Maybe they're communicating.
0: Yeah.
1: Staring dead at me. Like, you see the headlights. You should move. You're just looking at me.
0: Sophia, Justin, let's take a vote. Who thinks that the deer is not afraid of Raven?
2: I don't.
0: Yeah, we don't think.
3: That deer is definitely not afraid of Raven.
0: Yeah, no. You don't
1: I don't need him to be afraid of me. I'm not asking him to be afraid. I don't want him to be afraid of me. There's no reason to be fearful of me.
3: I vote that the deer are aliens.
0: Oh, deer are not aliens. They're wonderful, wonderful creatures.
1: Disclosure day. Watch it.
2: Skinwalkers.
1: We got it.
0: Sophia, strangest thing you saw this week.
2: You know when you go, like, weird things just keep happening? I went on a walk, and I just kept seeing weird things.
1: You didn't get followed by a deer, did you?
2: No, I did not.
1: All right.
2: But, for example, I was walking down the street, and I saw someone on those bikes where the front wheel is huge and the back wheel is tiny, like in the circus.
1: Oh, yes. Anna loves
2: I thought
1: those.
2: I was dreaming. Anna loves I was so
0: those
2: scared.
0: Things. No, it's a weird obsession that people have with those bikes.
2: It was
0: so weird.
2: I've never seen one in real life, but it got even weirder because I saw two in the same day, two different people.
1: Oh, man. Oh, now they were probably going to a thing.
2: Yeah.
1: It was probably some sort of weirdo convention with bikes.
2: Yeah.
1: Weirdo bike convention.
2: I was scared.
1: I mean,
0: it's a hobby.
1: There's worse hobbies to have.
0: There's worse hobbies, exactly.
1: But it still fits into that category of strange stuff.
2: Yeah, definitely. I just want to see the dismount.
0: How do you get off of it?
1: They just fall.
0: Fair.
1: I'd ride up next to a tree.
0: Oh, it's so funny. Justin, strangest thing you saw this week?
3: Last weekend, I went bowling with some friends for the first time in ages.
1: Mm.
3: And there were some teens goofing around, which isn't the weird thing, but what one of them did, you've seen football where the guy snaps the ball to the punter, he bends over and rolls it back. So the kid did that. He stood backwards to the pins.
0: With the bowling ball?
3: With the bowling ball and rolled it. He rolled it, but he rolled it between his legs backwards all the way down the lane.
0: Oh.
1: Were you immediately jealous? Did you try it?
3: I did not try it.
1: What was his score? How many pins did he get on that?
3: Zero. He got a gutter ball.
0: Oh. Well, that makes sense.
1: Then that theory doesn't work.
3: 10 points for the technique.
0: Yeah. Right.
1: Okay.
0: You got to shoot your shot. You don't know until you try.
1: Yeah, right.
0: I am very excited because I haven't told Raven this information yet. And the strangest email I've received all week came earlier this morning confirming that Raven and I will be doing snake yoga.
2: Oh!
3: Nice.
0: Yoga with snakes. Yes!
1: What?
2: That's exciting.
0: There you go.
2: I'm so excited.
1: I never even heard of this idea or theory.
0: That's why I'm in charge of booking stuff.
1: That is amazing. Actually, Sophia handles that, and Sophia didn't tell me anything about snakes.
2: That had nothing to do with me.
0: Yeah, so get excited. There will be snake yoga. And when I got that email, the joy in my face. The joy.
1: When?
0: Yeah, Tuesday. Okay.
1: What
0: did you do this week? What did you see this week that was out of the norm for you? 1-800-330-9999. It's not Christmas, but it is the most wonderful time of the year at our house. Football is back.
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0: Well, it's been pretty much just sunny and hot here for your Thursday afternoon, but as we go into this evening, we'll get temperatures to drop down steadily. We'll be seeing 70s and then high 60s overnight tonight, so temperatures looking pretty nice. In terms of rain chances, we really don't start to see things come in until sometime late on Friday, where maybe some rain chances could try to push in from the southwest. So otherwise, looks to be dry for the rest of your Thursday, probably most of your Friday, as well as tomorrow daytime highs climb right back up in the low 90s with mostly sunny skies. With your first alert forecast from News Channel 10 AM meteorologist Sheldon Brashears.
1: Congratulations, you made it to Friday. It's not always easy. Some weeks are easier than others, though.
2: Sure.
1: But there's always that one thing that stuck out that was somewhat different. You saw it or you experienced it. For me, it was the email confirming that Raven and I are going to do snake yoga. I'm so excited.
2: Yeah, I'm lukewarm on this. I don't know what's been discussed. What kind of snakes are we talking about here? Who's
1: big
2: the
1: ones.
2: Handler? How long have they been doing this?
1: I'm sure they're experts.
2: I don't want some person who's like, yeah, this is my snake Jimmy, and
1: no.
2: You know, I got him, you know.
1: They're snake professionals, Raven, please.
2: Just because you print that on a card doesn't mean they are.
1: They have a website. All right, listen. All right.
2: Okay.
1: But what did you say or what did you do or what did you experience this week that stuck out? That's the only thing you remember from the whole week. 1-800-330-99.

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1: You did it. You made it to Friday. Not always easy. For the most part, your weeks all look the same. You get up, you go to work, you do this, you do that, you go to bed, you start it all over again the next day. But there's always that one thing you saw or that one thing you experienced that sticks out. What is the strangest thing you saw? 1-800-330-9999. Walter.
2: So I was at a baseball game and the guy a couple of rows ahead of me had a fountain beer, had like a beer in a cup, a souvenir cup. He had a hot dog, takes the hot dog out of the bun, uses a straw to puncture a hole through the hot dog, puts the hot dog in the beer, and starts using it as a straw to drink the beer.
1: Ew.
2: Drinks beer all the way through the hot dog, and then puts the hot dog back in the bun.
3: Mm-hmm.
2: And eats the hot dog that way.
3: If it was brats, though, like, I mean, you season it with beer. So I kind of get it. He's going for that taste. Listen, keg beer, draft beer, let's be real. It's not all that tasty anyways. If you're sucking it down quick enough, hot day, ball game, no big deal.
1: But, like, why would you do that?
3: Ease of operation, mm-hmm. All right? Like, you know, instead of two hands, it's a one-hand operation now. Wow. He puts down the hot dog bun, puts that in his lap, places the hot dog inside the beer. Now you only got to hold on to one thing.
1: My 7-year-old's on this kick right now where she dips her goldfish into things. So she dips the goldfish into milk. She dips the goldfish into caramel.
3: Yeah, it's gross.
1: And I'm like, why?
3: Yeah.
1: Why do we have to do this? Just eat the goldfish. Why do we have to put it in things? It doesn't even make sense. Kids are weird, and so are men that put their hot dogs in beers. Renata, what's the strangest thing you saw or experienced this week?
4: Okay, follow me, guys. A man on his bicycle riding down the freeway. He's going forward, but he's sitting on his bicycle backwards, waving at the cars coming toward him.
3: Is this one of these moped daredevils that are everywhere?
4: No, like a bicycle. Like, you got a bicycle. You're pumping, you're riding, and he's literally on his bicycle backwards, mm-hmm. but he's going forward, and he's waving at the cars as we're driving past him. That is talent.
3: This is a highway?
4: Bicycle. It's a highway. Not like a freeway, but a highway where
3: like
4: there's no stoplights.
3: Yeah. All right. I mean, that's like playing with death.
1: Right.
3: It's a good thing he's waving.
1: Some bicyclists are I'm going to say this word wrong. Exhibitionist. How do you say that word? Exhibitionist?
3: I mean, some of them like to show off.
4: Exhibitionist.
3: Exhibitionist, I think of people that take their clothes off.
1: No, but they like to show off their bikes. Like, there's the people with the unicycle. There's the people that got, like, the three-wheel ones.
3: But there is a smugness and an arrogance to the bike rider. I mean, their confidence is huge, obviously. You know, just look at the spandex and the clothing and whatnot. And no man wears those bright of colors unless they're actually trying to be reflective. But I have passed the guy in the morning that's riding on the side of the road while doing 30, 35 miles per hour. And I have been passed by that guy many times while I'm at the light. And he just laughs, rolling through, doing 25 or 30 miles per hour himself. And by the way, what makes him immune to the other car coming from the other direction? Because that thing will take you right out, man. I mean, I'm still looking both ways. This guy does it with reckless abandon, doesn't care. I'm a bicyclist. I've got the right of way. Okay, we'll post that at your funeral, at your wake services, I guess. That's what we'll do. And why do we always have to give the right of way to them, by the way? Because some of them drive like jerks.
1: Are we still talking? You're still talking.
3: Yes.
1: Still.
3: I'm telling you.
1: You can always call, too, 1-800-330-9999. Most unique thing you saw this week.
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0: The Eagle wants to help you and your favorite person enjoy a getaway to the one place you've always wanted to go. 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

Amarillo's Classic Hit Station 100.9, The Eagle. I am Aubrey James. Happy Friday. We did it. We made it to the end of the week. High fives all around. We did it. Here's four seasons for you. Good morning.

0: James Brown, the Osmonds, Ohio Players, Buckman Turner Overdrive, and more of your swinging 70 favorites. It's all happening Sunday morning right here at 100.9 The Eagle.
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It is Friday, which means we have Fun Fact Friday coming up here in just a little bit. We're also going to hear from our friends over at News Channel 10 about the weather we have coming up. I do believe we've got a cold front just around the corner. We'll see. Stick around.

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0: the top of our 10 o'clock hour, I'm going to have our first keyword of the day for the Getaway Giveaway Contest. And I will give you a little bit of a hint. Simon and Garfunkel were famous for singing about this being over troubled water. That's your hint.
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0: Amarillo's Classic Hit Station 100.9, The Eagle. I'm Aubrey James, and it is Friday, which means we have a Fun Fact Friday for September 18th, and we've got some fun ones. Let's go through them. So today, on today's date, the New York Times is celebrating an anniversary. The newspaper first published in 1851 as the New York Daily Times. Also on this day, CBS Radio, the Columbia Broadcasting System, officially went on air in 1927 with 18 radio stations. And Kiss all released solo albums in 1978. All four members of the rock band Kiss released solo albums all together at the same time, which is pretty cool. TV premieres both the satirical spy sitcom Get Smart in 1965 and the cartoon Rocco's Modern Life in 1993 premiered on this day. It is National Cheeseburger Day. I will always take a cheeseburger any day of the week, so I'm definitely going to celebrate that. It is also World Bamboo Day, an international day dedicated to raising awareness about the importance of our world's bamboo, and Rice Krispie Treats Day, a sweet treat, a holiday honoring the marshmallow cereal snack. I'm going to have to make some Rice Krispie Treats with my boys tonight to celebrate. That is all I have for Fun Fact Friday. We will do it all again next Friday.
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Amarillo's Classic Hit Station 100.9, The Eagle. I am Aubrey James, rambling on into our 10 o'clock hour on a Friday. I hope you're having a good Friday morning. Here's some Led Zeppelin for you. Good morning.

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We love it when y'all listen at work. We want to say a big thank you to Hills Bike Shop as well as Harbor Freight for listening. 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

0: I am taking the Eagle with me on the road tomorrow. I will be at the Amigos in Hereford from 12 until 2. The first 200 guests that come by the remote receive a gift card for Amigos. It could be anywhere from $10 to $500. You pick them at random. You don't know what you get, but you can't get it unless you stop by. I'm also going to have the Eagle Mystery Box loaded with goodies, including Eagle t-shirts. So come by, say hello, grab a shirt, grab a gift card. We're going to have a good time at the Amigos in Hereford tomorrow. Mike.
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I can't sing too much of that song, I'll cry. 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

0: 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I want to see how many requests for the lunch hour that we can get today. I want to blow our last number out of the water if we can. I think the most we've gotten is 22 in one day. Let's see if we can surpass that. Let's make it a little bit of a bet, shall we? 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

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I am Aubrey James, ready to take your request now. Who can it be? I don't know. 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Kind of fun. 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

0: 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So hit me with it. Let me know what you want to hear. Or don't. I might, you know, like I said, I will squeal. Looking
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2: 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We're talking high school academics. 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Amarillo ISD is winning on the academic scoreboard, and we're just getting started. There's always more happening in AISD.
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Filling in for the one and only Dr. Johnny Black is the one and only Michael J. Stevens. 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

0: Amarillo's Classic Hit Station 100.9, The Eagle, rounding out that 11 o'clock hour with you on a Friday. I'm so ready for the weekend. Hopefully you have plans to stop by and see me tomorrow from 12 until 2 at the Amigos in Hereford. I'm very excited. Dr. Johnny Black and I posted a video yesterday on our Facebook page talking about the long lost restaurants of the Amarillo, Texas Panhandle that are no longer here. Mr. Burger is one, and I am definitely stopping at Mr. Burger in Hereford on the way back, you best believe. I'm also going to be playing back all of your requests at the lunch hour and crowning a winner for our El Tejavon 3 $25 lunch gift card.
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I am Aubrey James. It is lunchtime, and today is National Cheeseburger Day. So I vote we all go for some cheeseburgers to celebrate. What do you say? Sound good? Yeah, let's do it.

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ACDC on a Friday. Now, I used to have a friend in high school who said she would speed in her car every time she listened to ACDC. So keep your foot off that pedal a little. Go slow. And if you get pulled over, well, you can blame David if you want. Just tell the officer it's David's fault. Here's some ACDC for you. 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

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And good luck.

0: 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Congratulations is in order to Melissa, who is today's winner of our El Tejavan 3 $25 lunch gift card for her request of Prince's Purple Rain. Thank you, Melissa. Thank you to everyone that put in those requests today. In the 1 o'clock hour, I'm going to have more details on how you can join our exclusive club, the Eagle's Nest Text Club. I'll have all of those details for you and all of your favorite classic hits. 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
18: Amarillo weather. Well, it's been pretty much just sunny and hot here for your Thursday afternoon, but as we go into this evening, we'll get temperatures to drop down steadily. We'll be seeing 70s and then high 60s overnight tonight, so temperatures looking pretty nice. In terms of rain chances, we really don't start to see things come in until sometime late on Friday, where maybe some rain chances could try to push in from the southwest. So otherwise, looks to be dry for the rest of your Thursday, probably most of your Friday, as well as tomorrow daytime highs. Climb right back up in the low 90s with mostly sunny skies. With your first alert forecast from News Channel 10 AM meteorologist Sheldon Brashears. 100.

Hit Station 100.9, The Eagle. I am Aubrey James, letting the good times roll straight on into that 1 o'clock hour with you on a Friday. Here are the cars. Good afternoon.

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The Pink Floyd Laser Light Show, Dark Side of the Moon, is tomorrow, September 19th, at the Don Herring Discovery Center. I've always wanted to go. I've never had the opportunity. I feel like I always miss it. So if you go, let me know how it is. I'm genuinely curious.

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0: Amarillo's Classic Hit Station 100.9, The Eagle. I am Aubrey James, popping in to say thank you so much for spending your midday with me. We kick off Totally 80s Friday today at 3 o'clock, and you're in for a treat. Michael J. Stevens is going to be filling in for the one and only Dr. Johnny Black. It's going to be a whole lot of fun. Make sure to pop on over if you can and see me tomorrow in Hereford. I will be at the Amigos in Hereford from 12 until 2, and you and I will do it all again tomorrow.
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17: weather. Well, it's been pretty much just sunny and hot here for your Thursday afternoon, but as we go into this evening, we'll get temperatures to drop down steadily. We'll be seeing 70s and then high 60s overnight tonight, so temperatures looking pretty nice. In terms of rain chances, we really don't start to see things come in until sometime late on Friday, where maybe some rain chances could try to push in from the southwest. So otherwise, looks to be dry for the rest of your Thursday, probably most of your Friday, as well as tomorrow daytime highs. Climb right back up in the low 90s with mostly sunny skies. With your first alert forecast from News Channel 10, I am meteorologist Sheldon Brashears.

Amarillo's Classic Hit Station 100.9 The Eagle. Michael J. in for Dr. Johnny Black. Music coming up this hour from Billy Idol, Lit, Tears for Fears, and my favorite Who Tune. Right now it's Journey on the

0: my theme song. I am, in fact, my own worst enemy. Michael J. in for Dr. Johnny Black on Amarillo's Classic Hit Station 100.9 The Eagle. In fact, have to tell you the coolest thing about sitting in for Dr. Johnny Black on a Friday. Totally 80s Friday. We get that underway next hour. Mark Rowe here.
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0: 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Amarillo's Classic Hit Station is 100.9 The Eagle. I'm Michael J. Stevens. This is The Who, Baba O'Reilly on The Eagle.
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100.9 Eagle. How you doing this afternoon? Michael J. in for Dr. Johnny Black. Want to say howdy, howdy, howdy to all of you out there at the Tri-State Fair. That got underway at 11 o'clock this morning. Hey, remember this. Everything coated and deep fried is one of the four major food groups. I'm pretty sure I've read that someplace. Probably saw it on social media, therefore it must be true, right? Here's Madonna's Holiday on the Eagle.

girl. And whatever happened to Tuesday and so slow.

0: Fred Van Morrison and the Fable of the Little Brown Eyed Girl. I'm Michael J. Stevens in for Dr. Johnny Black on 100.9 The Eagle. As you could probably tell, I don't know what's going on today, but it's like the right side of my nose is all plugged up. I don't care how far up there I get my finger. Let that dance around in your head. Hey, we are just minutes away from Totally 80s. I'm psyched.
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11: Been pretty much just sunny and hot here for your Thursday afternoon, but as we go into this evening, we'll get temperatures to drop down steadily. We'll be seeing 70s and then high 60s overnight tonight, so temperatures looking pretty nice. In terms of rain chances, we really don't start to see things come until sometime late on Friday, where maybe some rain chances could try to push in from the southwest. So otherwise, looks to be dry for the rest of your Thursday, probably most of your Friday, as well as tomorrow daytime highs climb right back up in the low 90s with mostly sunny skies. With your first alert forecast from News Channel 10 AM meteorologist Sheldon Brashears.

Amarillo's Classic Hit Station is 100.9 Eagle. How you doing this Friday afternoon? Michael J. in for Dr. Johnny Black. Music coming up from Blondie. Eddie Money will be here. Def Leppard. Ooh, the time. There'll be some dancing and singing up in this piece. Right now, it's the Bengals on the Eagle.

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0: privilege to have met that man some years ago, and we just seem to hit it off. Eddie Money for you there on the Eagle. Take Me Home Tonight. How you doing? Michael J. in for Dr. Johnny Black. Listen, did you know the best-selling cassette tape of all time belongs to Whitney Houston? It's for the Bodyguard soundtrack, and it sold over 45 million copies worldwide. Now, how many people are Googling cassette tape right now? What is that old goat talking about? Joan Jett coming
1: up. Folks, what do you get when you add Toyota Model Year In Closeout

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0: 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Let's make monkey sounds, shall we?
1: Yeah.
0: Oh, no. No, you can't see it, but right now, Michael J. He getting his groove on. He's dancing. He's dancing. I see you. You're dancing as well. You can't hide it. Here's the time. Jungle Love, 100.9 The Eagle.

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0: Thank you. Okay.
1: Oh, I'm sorry. I'm not thanking them. I'm thanking my chiropractor who just left the studio because I'm still recovering from getting down with the Times Jungle Love. How you doing this afternoon? Michael J. in for Dr. Johnny Black on the Eagle. You ever thought about Friday just from a... like, what happens? What's some cool things that happen on Fridays? I can tell you that it's Poets Day in the UK and Australia. Workers sometimes call Fridays Poet Days. Good day to apply for a job, it seems. Studies or general trends suggest that Friday is often one of the most successful days to submit a job application before the weekend starts. On the flip side of things, oh no, according to general security observations, Friday is frequently recorded as a common day for cyber attacks right before offices close for the weekend. Oh poop. What time is it?
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19: Well, after another afternoon, they're up in the 90s. We're going to be slowly cooling down to the 80s and upper 70s as you go on into tonight. But overall, rain chances look to stay down to our southwest as we head on in this evening in the nighttime period. Cloud cover should start to increase going into Saturday tomorrow. Daytime high still possibly low 90s as we start to track some afternoon and evening shower and thunderstorm chances. So make sure to stay tuned to your latest local forecast. Of course, all of this setting up hopefully cooler and wetter weather going on into next week where we see the start of fall. With your first alert forecast from News Channel 10, I am meteorologist Sheldon Brashears.

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0: 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Don Henley, the boys of summer. Michael J. in for Dr. Johnny Black. Listen, I don't want to jinx anything here, but I personally am ready for summer to be over with. It's just been egregiously hot. I hate snow. My family will be the first to tell you Michael J. can't stand snow. But if I woke up tomorrow and there were 3 feet on the ground, I'd be a happy camper. Listen, stay close. We got more music coming up.
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11: 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The number

There's the eternal question, right? What about love? Heart for you there on the Eagle. Michael J. Hey, I swear I read, did I not? The Heartbreakers were reuniting. Here they are with frontman Tom Petty. The Waiting. Amarillo's classic hit station 100.9. The Eagle.

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You see him too, don't you? You see Robert Palmer's band right now, don't you? I do. I see him. 100.9 The Eagle, Michael J. in for Dr. Johnny Black. You know the cool thing I told you? Totally 80s Friday, and this is one of the cool things about it right here. Loved it when it came out. Here's Yes, owner of A Lonely Heart on the Eagle.

0: Back when he was John Cougar Mellencamp. There you go, Jack and Diane on the Eagle. Michael J. in for Dr. Johnny Black. He'll be back on Tuesday. Let's see, how about a look on this date in history, shall we? September 18th, 1793. President George Washington laid the first cornerstone of the United States Capitol building in a Masonic ceremony. Of course, they were all Masons back then, so look at my shocked face. In 1851, the first edition of the New York Daily Times was published, which later was shortened to just the New York Times. The Air Force was officially established as a separate and independent branch of the U.S. military. That happened in 1947. Here's one for you. The classic television fantasy comedy, I Dream of Jeannie, premiered on this date in 1965 on NBC.
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2: 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We'll bust out the leather for you, and you gotta love the 80s.
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21: After another afternoon, they're up in the 90s. We're going to be slowly cooling down to the 80s and upper 70s as you go on into tonight, but overall rain chances look to stay down to our southwest as we head on in this evening in the nighttime period. Cloud cover should start to increase going into Saturday tomorrow. Daytime high still possibly low 90s as we start to track some afternoon and evening shower and thunderstorm chances, so make sure to stay tuned to your latest local forecast. Of course, all of this setting up hopefully cooler and wetter weather going on into next week where we see the start of fall. With your first alert forecast from News Channel 10 AM meteorologist Sheldon Brashears.
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Amarillo's classic hit station, this one right here, 100.9 The Eagle. Music coming up this hour from Bob Seger and the Silver Bullet Band. 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NXS as well, and Pat Benatar. Right now, Lover Boy, working for that weekend on The Eagle.

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We're going to take you from Bob Seger, Silver Bullet Band, right to Bon Jovi, Living on a Prayer. Just like 80% of NFL players do when they retire. 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

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I'm Michael J. in for Dr. Johnny Black. Michael Hutchins is one of those I can't help but wonder, man, what did you have left in you? Loved him in excess. Here you go. Need You Tonight. 100.9 The Eagle.

0: you know. I've got to let you know. 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

I see you, you John Travolta's out there. BG's Night Fever, 100.9 Eagle. I'm Michael J. Stevens. Good afternoon. Romantics, hey, you've been talking in your sleep. Not loud enough because I can't understand a thing you're saying. Do I have reason to worry? Should I sleep with one eye open? What's going on? 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

from that heartbreaking Pat Benatar right into Tommy Two Tone. 867-5309 Jenny. Jenny, what is your number on the Eagle?

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Amarillo's Classic Hit Station 100.9, The Eagle. The largest book in the Library of Congress, 5 feet by 7 feet? Lord, that's huge! It features photos of Bhutan, a country in Asia between India and China. Hey, if you have posture problems, walk around with that on your head for a while. Here's Howard Jones on The Eagle. Bop,

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2: Well, after another afternoon, they're up in the 90s. We're going to be slowly cooling down to the 80s and upper 70s as you go on into tonight. But overall rain chances look to stay down to our southwest as we head on in this evening in the nighttime period. Cloud cover should start to increase going into Saturday tomorrow. Daytime high still possibly low 90s as we start to track some afternoon and evening shower and thunderstorm chances. So make sure to stay tuned to your latest local forecast. Of course, all of this setting up hopefully cooler and wetter weather going on into next week where we see the start of fall. With your first alert forecast from News Channel 10, I am meteorologist Sheldon Brashears.
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0: Amarillo's Classic Hit Station 100.9 The Eagle. I'm Michael J. In for Dr. Johnny Black. Another one of them Get Wiggly tunes. Here's Earth, Wind, and Fire. 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

Amarillo's classic hit station is this one right here, 100.9 Eagle. Michael J. in for Dr. Johnny Black. Music coming up this hour from After the Fire, the Greg Kinn Band, Madonna, and more. Right now it's Rod Stewart. Forever Young, and Don't I

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100.9 The Eagle. How you doing this Friday afternoon? I'm Michael J. Stevens, sitting in for Dr. Johnny Black. I'm still trying to get over the loss of Frank Beard, the drummer of the little old band from Texas. Of course, we also lost Dusty Hill. There you go. ZZ Top, because every girl's crazy about a sharp-dressed man. I'm not dressed for the part today on The Eagle.

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1: And you can dance for inspiration.

You can slow dance with that, baby. Here's Paul Young, Every Time You Go Away, 100.9 The Eagle. I'm Michael Jay, sitting in for Dr. Johnny Black. I'm here till 7, and I'll be back on Monday.

0: Hey, Johnny, just taking a couple of days off. He's back on Tuesday. Don't move. Don't go anywhere. Michael Jackson just around the corner.
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Amarillo's Classic Hit Station is This Rascal Right Here, 100.9 The Eagle. How you doing this Friday evening? I'm Michael J. Stevens, sitting in for my friend Dr. Johnny Black. One of my favorite tunes of all time just around the corner from Go West right now. Starship, 100.9 The Eagle.

0: Amarillo's Classic Hit Station 100.9 The Eagle. I'm Michael J. Stevens, again sitting in for Dr. Johnny Black. He'll be back on Tuesday, so fair warning, I will be back again on Monday. Hey, listen, stick around. Billy Joel is just around the corner. That's going to do it for me. If you're out at the fair for the first day, the first evening of the fair, remember, deep-fried foods, one of the four major food groups. Listen, don't forget the parade tomorrow starts at 10 o'clock. That'll do it for me. Have a great weekend. I will see you Monday.
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